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3: If Mr. Gachagua possesses any iota of evidence of murder, assassination networks, stolen firearm, corruption, or the concealment of suspects, he knows exactly what the law requires him to do as a good citizen of this country. Present the evidence, present the name, present the documents, the dates, present the witnesses, and hand them over to appropriate investigative and judicial institutions to take action. A former deputy president who sat in the National Security Council knows the difference between intelligence, evidence, hearsay, and political gossip. What Gachagua is doing today is nothing but political gossip. National security cannot become a proper politician searching for relevance. Gachagua being no exception. He should not use our national security as a prop to seek political relevance. Neither should the pain of bereaved families be converted into campaign material.
0: pamoja na sirinye walikoni lolo kutekwa kwa bunge kwa kolosho wa bunge Jure Mohamed anaonekana yake neo tengong ashuna utala alikoni tengra kwa lomono kwa utulikia wa malia ODM
4: Rigathi lacks empathy and remorse. He is dancing on the grave of a patriot and trying to make political capital out of the death of a statesman. Right Honorable Raila Amolo Odinga, may his soul continue resting in eternal peace. When Baba died and he was being buried in Bondo, all the leadership of this country, both in the government and in opposition, were present. Did you see anyone looking like Rigathi Gachagua there?
5: No.
4: Up to today, he has not even gone to the family of Raila to tell them Pole. That's the same guy who wants to use Raila in statements here and there. Bure kabisa. It is in public domain that it is Rigathi who made an attempt on Raila Odinga's life during the 2023 demonstrations when he instructed security officers to aim at him. To date, he has never mourned Raila. It's a fact he hated Raila with a passion.
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8: 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But for some weird reason, this time around again, it's coming up. And this team is really looking at all angles to find out what is the reason behind. Because it doesn't look like the usual clashes that we have had over issues of land, over issues of cattle rustling or cattle theft. But this one, it looked like something else, and we are investigating. They have assured that we have about three companies of GSU and the other security teams in the entire county, led by the county commissioner. They're going to stop that.
1: Stephen Saringe.
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0: yes
1: araki dissertation
0: yes
1: nejo
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1: yes
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1: or research
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0: no
1: ndeba kosu wakindopo wakin
0: yes
1: bas
0: you graduate
1: Ingraduate.
0: Yes. Yes. Yes. Yes. Yes. Yes. Yes. Yes. Yes. Yes. Yes. Yes. Yes. Yes. Yes. Yes. Yes. Yes. Yes. Yes. Yes. Yes. Yes. Yes. Yes. Yes. Yes. Yes. Yes. Yes. Yes. Yes. Yes. Yes. Yes. Yes. Yes. Yes. Yes. Yes. Yes. Yes. Yes. Yes. Yes. Yes. Yes. Yes. Yes. Yes. Yes. Yes. Yes. Yes. Yes. Yes. Yes. Yes. Yes. Yes. Yes. Yes. Yes. Yes. Yes. Yes. Yes. Yes. Yes. Yes. Yes. Yes. Yes. Yes. Yes. Yes. Yes. Yes. Yes. Yes. Yes. Yes. Yes. Yes. Yes. Yes. Yes. Yes. Yes. Yes. Yes. Yes

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1: Mayan. 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

0: Kanyo rie?
1: Yes, I do.
0: Ah, I don't know. Uh-huh. Yeah, I don't know bindu.
1: Yes, I do.
0: Yeah, I don't know bindu. No, no, too, Ajo. Ah, Vanna, no.
1: Yes.
0: Yeah. You're almost doing.
1: I never doing
0: it. Yeah?
1: I never.
0: Never I do?
1: Yes, I do.
0: Yes, I do.
1: Mm-hmm. I never not in me.
0: Wow.
1: Yes.
0: Hiya. Good morning.
1: Good morning.
0: I'm going to buy your daughter. What are you doing in December?
1: Yes.
0: Hey. I don't know how to do it. It's done. I don't know how to do it.
1: Uh-huh.
0: Feel it. I don't know.
1: Uh-huh.
0: Feel it.
1: I don't
0: know. I
1: can you do it?
0: I'm going to do.
1: Hi.
0: Abla jaga ajo na bejo na ikunake. Ekas. Nyi ndanias.
1: Tadu mari gara yo. Mara nyudo disimu mara ba ngora lawe.
0: Eh?
1: Yes.
0: Haya. Kage na ba nyadon?
1: Mhm.
0: Ara la ni ngi jina ngai meno munogi.
1: Yes.
0: Na be asen nan
1: nan ni ki jo.
0: Na o muno. Ah. Edi ba lo la ba rejo.
1: Yes. Ne ngora ngu muno idi na ira mera sa uraina.
0: Edi do ya ara jedi ba lo idi ba njare jo yes I do.
1: Eh.
0: Let me wear a great do, Vai. Now, do I know that in the wedding?
1: Yes,
0: I don't ask and I know.
1: Mm-hmm.
0: Just I grab on a gaja.
1: I do, yes, I do.
0: Then I grab on a do. Good morning.
1: Good morning.
0: Eh,
1: am I yana?
0: I see.
1: Had to bankai. But you don't want to
0: lie.
1: She city any.
0: Yes.
1: Now, do I know when you're in Kagan? Now, you would a city any?
0: Yes.
1: Na she will.
0: I see.
1: I don't know. Bright. Kitty uncle long, you're bright. Yes.
0: Nalal dia jo e gidan ko green.
1: Haya, ay gona yaja.
0: The future is
1: bright.
0: Ora no lam.
1: Eh.
0: Haya. Si mi naona tu. Yola jo na nan ngore sholai.
1: Ah, rodua.
0: Na ga yola gona ja.
1: Engorisho.
0: Engorisho. Eh, la so ba yola engorisho. Kulingana.
1: Really?
0: I want to know how to in water show.
1: Mm-hmm.
0: The latter you too.
1: Yes.
0: I have out to.
1: Uh-huh.
0: I want to know how to in water
1: show. In water show, but
0: I got a black oil. I'm not a
1: guy.
0: Can you young hope?
1: Hiya. You're another? My hello, do I die? My name is Shonkolo.
0: Elijah,
1: bravo again, you're young.
0: Bravo, Saturday.
1: Yes.
0: Eti Abra, Long Long, you're looking at Jado. Rangalung is narrow. It will like a jaddai rugi. It will win the Nabushiki Rodin day.
1: Yes.
0: The long laundry. Not a long laundry. Hi, can you rain that grass? I don't go.
1: Hi,
0: what is not happening?
1: You made it. What
0: is happening?
1: You made it. We eat it.
0: They said,
1: eh,
0: okay, anyway.
1: No, dry room where I ain't capture a caraca.
0: Yeah, Maramona, well, that would. Hari jinsi nila ni muna karibu sana,
1: mm-hmm.
0: Enoro nikidu ye Jumatano.
1: 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Misho
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1: Rumaida lino?
0: Yes.
1: Yes. Kwa
0: warebe mkongoni? Kwa warebe mkongoni? Rumaida ni
1: yes.
0: Asare do ye. Kirema Rumaida saa saba. 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
0: 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Njoo kina pungesi sana.
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1: Yes.
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1: Yes.
0: Tekanisa?
1: Yes.
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1: Ndol Mirishi.
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0: 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Ola ini mwone.
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0: Kijia lishara doko ya teatua. Oramati. Oh, my. You guys know the Facebook?
1: Kabisa.
0: Yeah.
1: Show more Facebook.
0: Yes.
1: Mayan 100.7.
0: Mm-hmm.
1: Show more like.
0: Yes.
1: Share.
0: Mm-hmm.
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0: Eremaya, Eramana Yesirwa, Nejo Kiananuki.

0: A sholing a sholing Jackson Perello Sungolo, the yes and Ungana Malagan Yora to Munuan Audo, Kiranaga would well anyone to Gonasa Yanka Kenya, Kigradi Ajo Owen,
1: Sa
0: Owen, calling in the Jungle on your bow. 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Did you know Okuni? Did you know Owen? 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
1: there? Yes.
0: Kid you a taiko? Yes, a grand woman cashing on your kin upon the passinte. Nero old Chaba Ugro JPS. You must have been at Inglele, to 7, and to Shogunal Island, no Inglele, lost a 1 linked girded loss in ya. Nan Amudu and Anala Jet Nigoji, to Shogun 07, 10, 20, 43, 18. National Syrian Drunkai Jeremy. Rampatos Namegas near me loud and clear.
1: Abisa.
0: They're gonna say Negre Bashan or Nashi.
1: Yes.
0: Love a young Jelly Rego.
2: Mayan, hello.
3: Hello, my.
2: Yes.
3: Olashi.
2: Oui.
3: So bowling.
2: You? So I will live.
3: Eva.
2: I'm Musana Raga by Yendai. Musana by Yoro? Musana by
3: Yoro,
2: I said to
3: Francis
2: Tumba. Caribu,
3: guys, you don't have a little Ganga. Mutambo, Mutambo, Mutambo, Mutambo,
2: Mutambo,
3: Mutambo,
2: Mutambo,
3: Mutambo, Mutambo, Mutambo,
2: Mutambo, Mutambo,
3: I'm going to go to the house.
4: Hello,
2: I'm here. Oye, so bowling.
4: I'm not going to get a little bit.
2: Surely. Thank you.
0: Oh, my son, I shall like your lining when quite a young Jumbo are quenny. Nile, dear Mari?
1: Mayanello.
5: Hello.
1: Yes.
5: Brembo.
1: You?
5: Tasa?
1: What's that?
5: Tell I will give a balloon and all that.
1: Mhm.
5: I'm not right now,
1: yesterday?
5: Yes, well.
1: You one day.
5: You know, the feeling with Yangayana, eh? Ida bala ramah raya ibu lo, bukan anda masih deh.
1: Ii.
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5: Aiyah.
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5: Olesendero. 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
6: I am going to go to the house. I should tell you, I can't say, yes, now I could do a lecture.
7: Yes,
6: I'm not sure.
7: Yes,
6: I'm not sure.
7: Yes,
6: I'm not sure.
7: Yes,
6: I'm not sure. Yes, I'm not sure. Yes, I'm not sure. Yes, I'm not sure. Yes, I'm not sure. Yes, I'm not sure. Yes, I'm not sure. Yes, I'm not sure. Yes, I'm not sure. Yes, I'm not sure. Yes, I'm not sure. Yes, I'm not sure. Yes, I'm not sure. Yes, I'm not sure. Yes, I'm not sure. Yes, I'm not sure. Yes, I'm not sure. Yes, I'm not sure. Yes, I'm not sure. Yes, I'm not sure. Yes, I'm not sure. Yes, I'm not sure. Yes, I'm not sure. Yes, I'm not sure. Yes, I'm not sure. Yes, I'm

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1: Ah sure.
0: Ai.
1: Thank you. Hey, I'm here to see you. Changamoto.
2: Ah,
1: ah. But you're not going to see you.
2: Yes. It's a changamoto.
1: Elena?
2: Mm-hmm.
1: I'm here to see
2: you. Yes.
1: Now, you're going to see you. You're going to see you. Yes. Yes. Now, you're going to see you. You're going to see you.
2: You're going to
1: see you. You're going to see you.
2: You're
1: going to see you. Yes. Yes. So, bowling. It make ega Jennifer changanya you.
2: Yes.
1: Me and you go fire da. And you na agi desili. Teno teno na duga lai.
2: Ne me njuki ya agi desili.
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1: 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I just stock. It is as no, no. I just stocking as ordinary stock.
2: Yes.
1: Dollar na. I don't ask for any.
2: No na.
1: Hmm.
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2: 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Yeah.
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2: Mhm.
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1: Kenya is bigger than any election. For far too long we have made elections to look like it is a matter of life and death. It is not. Yes, it is important. And the reason why we have not achieved some of our targets is because we have made our plans not with the foresight of the future, not thinking about the next generation, but simply thinking about the next election. And that is how we haven't met some of our targets. And I speak from a position of knowledge, and I speak from a position of experience. It's not always yet that you become a president of a country. I have the privilege to be the president today, and I want to speak from that experience. The pressure that always you have, even when you know as a leader this is the right thing to do, you are told always this will affect your next election, don't do it.
0: Lomon Oibalunyorais William Ruto egila ke na rishara e balake ni heri ko repo gno lo sole kenya joge bu jansu jangra na pate katiba egira e hay magnesi bu new region sure gi betu mi hankar jane ma 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
1: It is important that we engage in this exercise in the context of a new constitution. A new constitution that does not request us to consult the people. No. It is mandatory. The reason why you find in some cases many people do not understand, do not relate to Vision 2030 was because there was no public participation to the extent that we know public participation has provided for in the Constitution at the moment. And therefore, we have an opportunity this time round, different from the opportunity that was in 2008, to formulate a long-term plan, one that is done by the people, not by government.
0: Lomon hoibalu nyorais William Ruto erona ke hela wanegi olosho le Kenya ndu ate nkobe Singapore na grade datu pita bari na reshata da serikali Kenya kwanza urgili kwa yelosho modu kwa yekire ibalu 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
2: 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They believe that Singapore is too high a target for Kenya to reach in this generation. I agree that reaching Singapore's level of development in the next 30 to 40 years will be difficult. Singapore's income per Singapore's level of income per person last year exceeded $80,000. In Kenya, the income was just over $2,000. Huge difference. But I would say this to the skeptics. Kenyans possess personal attributes that can power extraordinary growth.
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2: Kenya is bigger than any election. For far too long, we have made elections to look like it is a matter of life and death. It is not. Yes, it is important. And the reason why we have not achieved some of our targets is because we have made our plans not with the foresight of the future, not thinking about the next generation, but simply thinking about the next election. And that is how we haven't met some of our targets. And I speak from a position of knowledge, and I speak from a position of experience. It's not always yet that you become a president of a country. I have the privilege to be the president today. And I want to speak from that experience. The pressure that always you have, even when you know as a leader this is the right thing to do, you are told always, this will affect your next election, don't do it.
0: Lomon hoibalu nyurais William Ruto Egila na ginarishara ibala kinyeri korebo kin holo shole Kenya joke po yansu jankita napate katiba Egila ayimaki nesipu ni ho region asiore kipetu miangari ya 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
2: It is important that we engage in this exercise in the context of a new constitution. A new constitution that does not request us to consult the people. No, it is mandatory. The reason why you find in some cases many people do not understand, do not relate to Vision 2030 was because there was no public participation to the extent that we know public participation has provided for in the Constitution at the moment. And therefore, we have an opportunity this time round, different from the opportunity that was in 2008 to formulate a long-term plan, one that is done by the people, not by government.
0: Lomon oibalunye orais William Ruto erangoro ye holoti Lawrence Professor Githure Kindiki serikali orais William Ruto ejo neranse siye sabu kolenga maendelea nane ibunge rikore holari longa lusuneri 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Ruto.
3: In education we've done a few things. One, we've been able to streamline CBC curriculum. The uncertainties which were there around the curriculum have now been stabilized. We have transitioned from one level to another, which is seamless. Number two, we have increased funding to education from 500 billion shillings 2022. This year it's 784 billion shillings, and that is a big leap in this sector. Funding for universities has increased from 42 billion shillings in 2022 to 82 billion shillings last year.
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3: We have moved the number of Kenyans with a public medical insurance cover from 8 million under NHIF to currently 32.2 million Kenyans. We are working to modernize the equipment, enhance drug supply, and make sure that our health professionals are motivated to make sure that we perfect the universal health coverage. We are working on roads, railway, airports, seaports. On the roads sector, when President William Ruto took over, many roads had stalled and we didn't have money to unlock that funding. Through innovative resource mobilization, we've been able to pay all road contractors the pending bills.
0: Lomon ho shamodo kaya giri balunye dari saroloti lorae siyolotiana Professor Githure Kindiki. 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
4: I am told that many Kenyans are skeptical. They believe that Singapore is too high a target for Kenya to reach in this generation. I agree that reaching Singapore's level of development in the next 30 to 40 years will be difficult. Singapore's income per Singapore's level of income per person last year exceeded $80,000. In Kenya, the income was just over $2,000. Huge difference. But I would say this to the skeptics. Kenyans possess personal attributes that can power extraordinary growth.
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0: losho le Kenya ni akukebala muradi na ransaga Rais William Ruto loben elosho.
1: We have moved the number of Kenyans with the public medical insurance cover from 8 million under NHIF to currently 32.2 million Kenyans. We are working to modernize the equipment, enhance drug supply, and make sure that our health professionals are motivated to make sure that we perfect the universal health coverage. We are working on roads, railway, airports, seaports. On the roads sector, when President William Ruto took over, many roads had stalled and we didn't have money to unlock that funding. Through innovative resource mobilization, we've been able to pay all road contractors the pending bills.
0: Lomon Hoibalu Nyoloti, Lawrence Yolotiana, Professor Kithure Kindiki. 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
2: Kenya is bigger than any election. For far too long we have made elections to look like it is a matter of life and death. It is not. Yes, it is important, and the reason why we have not achieved some of our targets is because we have made our plans not with the foresight of the future, not thinking about the next generation, but simply thinking about the next election. And that is how we haven't met some of our targets. And I speak from a position of knowledge, and I speak from a position of experience. It's not always yet that you become a president of our country. I have the privilege to be the president today, and I want to speak from that experience. The pressure that always you have, even when you know as a leader this is the right thing to do, you are told always this will affect your next election, don't do it.
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0: kwenye Baby TV. 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